0: Stanford checking Dura-Salam in the disabled toilet.
1: Roger, Ranford, received a duress.
2: This is PT at East Perth.
1: Go ahead, East Perth.
2: This at East Perth, lift number 3 and lift number 5, ET from outside is not connecting. I repeat, lift 3 and lift 5, ET from outside is not connecting.
1: Roger, thanks, East Perth.
2: PT at East Perth.

0: Police, please. This is Lakeland, checking the call at your Islam, over.
1: Roger, thanks, Lakeland. Receive that.
0: Thanks, please. 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

0: Novo Vasquez Driver 59. Are you available for name check over?
1: Stop call sign, this is November 1. 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
0: Over.
2: Claymont, go ahead.
0: Please have cameras on the paid gift. There is an IC1 male, just like he's intoxicated. Over.
2: Stand by.

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1: Yeah, Claremont, go ahead.
0: Yeah, you can clear the cameras. He left the property. Over.
1: Roger.
0: Bis Claremont out.

Ground to ground, this is here, take first over. Receiving all. I have the Blackburn on its way down to you via the underpass, over. On my way, CSA underground, over.

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0: VTMR North, I got Ian Blackburn coming through your way in door rate. Train leaving in 3 minutes, over.
1: Ian in door 8, train leaving in 3 minutes, over.
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0: 1, November 1, this is RAV 27. Are you available for a name check, please? Over.
1: Last call sign, November 1, busy.

0: Alonzo Chavez at Claremont. 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
1: Roger, Claremont, cameras are up.
0: The 1 Delta 1, can you come to Claremont, please?

0: one of Oscar ones here, say, them on the intoxicated guy has got on the train, door four. Not five, door five. He said he was going to go to City West.
1: Roger, thank you. Claremont, we'll keep an eye out.

0: TSA Pittsburgh, Sterling. Receiving, over. Yeah, Pittsburgh, you've got a package with the driver, service just left for the TSA to collect.
1: Sterling, much appreciated. Will collect. Thank you. With the chat.

0: Base, base. 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
1: Roger, AQ, cameras are up.

0: I have camera on, there is a, I see one male with black cap on going down to platform 5 from Econ 1. No showing ticket and didn't respond anything.
1: Roger, cameras are up here.

0: Charlie 1 at 3-0, send over.
1: 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You're on the train. We'll monitor and let you know once it gets closer to you.
0: Sinclair, current 5-1-5.
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0: by Perth Underground TVM controller. Kevin McBride is on the train at Mandra, just about to leave for Perth. It's rail card 91 and he's in door 5. If you could assist, please, Evan.
1: Brady off now from Mandra, door 5, CSA Underground out.

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0: Short notice, next service to arrive to you is going into platform 3, change out, and a yard out is going to make its next service, just adjusting the boards.
1: Yeah, roger, receive that.

0: job, first off. What's going
1: on? 4-5-5-2-10.
0: Yeah, it's Oscar 1. Give me the service coming on 7, Railcar 4061. We had a passenger intercom. Mark said get police, but he got off at Bayswater. He was checking out. We've had no reports of anything happening on the train after.
1: Roger, and see. We'll head over there and see if there's any issue on board.
0: Thank you.

0: base is Delta 130. 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IT 3 male. 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Grady Tractor in Manchester.
1: Roger Freo, cameras are up.

0: Oscar 1, Bristol. 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That service was a terminating service and nobody's approached staff, over.
1: Roger, thank you.

0: Armour Hour Lion Transit officers in a position to intercept an up service currently at Sherwood, Oscar 1.
1: Oscar 1, Delta 2, we're currently at Gosnells.
0: Delta 2, Gosnells works. Are you able to poke your head in door 1? Driver's reporting very loud hip-hop music being played.
1: Loud hip-hop music behind the driver's cab.
0: Thanks, guys.

0: 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Are you available for name check?
1: Joe 5-7, this is November 1. You can give me a call.

0: November 1, November 1, this is the 137. Are you able to confirm check over?
1: Last call, son. November 1 is busy.

0: Perth Underground, Perth Underground TVM control, over. Apparently Kevin McBride didn't end up staying on that train. He is now on another train that's just about to leave Mandurah headed to you. It is railcar 135, door 9, over.
1: Now from Mandurah in door 9, here's Underground, over.

0: say Elizabeth King, PTA Perth Underground, over.
1: PTA Underground, this is Elizabeth Key receiving.
0: She is with driver and departing any moment. Over.
1: Roger, next time, give more time.
0: PTA Perth Underground out.

0: Oshi 1, can I have cameras, IC 1 mile, on the stairs, with the grey clothing and the holding in a hand, over.
1: Roger, got Horseshoe 1, didn't get much else. What's the POI's description again?
0: Clothing in the grey clothing, black bag, Fanta drink in the hand, no ticket, over.
1: Roger, and where did you last see him?
0: Stairs towards underpass, over.
1: Roger, cameras are up on that male in the underpass. Per staff for your info, he's looking like going up to platform 8 via the underpass disclosed. Actually, you turned around and doubled back towards the middle of the underpass.
2: We are heading there now.

0: to your left, the male to your left in the grey tracksuit, black shoulder bag, sort of gingery hair, carrying a can, heading down towards underground, top of the underbus.
1: Copy that, man.
2: Base underground staff, this is a male with the shoulder bag.
0: Yeah, that's a roger, guys. You're coming up to him. Per staff, talk to him now.
2: Yeah, staff at Horseshoe, is per staff. Do you see the male tag on? He has a smart rider. He said he's tagged on.
3: Checked on, balance too low, he can't tag on.

0: base. Can we, this is Perth Underground. 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He is an IC1 with a long green jacket. He refused to show me his ticket.
1: Roger, Underground, cameras are up on that mail. Ground staff, he's heading towards the tunnel 3 end.

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0: 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There is I see one female with the shopping trolley. She is not behaving quite well.
1: Watch your best thing. Cameras are up.

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0: Just guy coming at the gate at platform 5, can you just show him where the toilet is? Can't speak English.
1: Yeah, no problem.

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1: Please, you can cancel the camera. I'm monitoring her. If I need, I will call you back.
0: Roger.

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0: Can you please put the cameras back again? She's just going on the busway area. Oscar 1,
2: CSA Bassendean.
0: Oscar 1, is there any chance Delta can attend Bassendean? There is I see one female look like drug infected. She is hanging on the station for the last more than 30 minutes.
2: Delta 4.
3: Oscar 1, Delta 4, missing.
2: Did you hear that from Basso?
3: One, Delta 4, says that would head towards Bassendean.
2: Awesome, thank you. Out to you, transit officers, Perth Oscar 1.
1: That's receiving, go ahead.
2: There's a service which has just arrived on platform 7. We received a report there might be a disorderly male on board somewhere in the middle, causing some sort of disturbance. The only description I got is 75 to 80 years old. Are you able to go for a wander?
1: Roger, do you have any further description of that male?
2: Negative. Just 75 to 80 disorderly male. It's come through a PTA staff member who got a phone call from somewhere else. I'm not sure how we got all the info, but yeah, very limited info.
1: We're on our way.

0: staff at Kelmscott, any staff at Kelmscott, base.
1: Base, this is Delta 2. We're currently at Armidale. There's no Kelmscott staff.

0: to do is Heat Delta 2. We just had a tour dress go off at Calm Scott. If you could please attend.
1: Proceed. We're on the way.
2: You can disregard the camera.
0: What do you have, Vasanthi?
2: Delta 4, Delta 4. This is Vasanthi.
1: Delta 4,
2: Delta 4, you can disregard. She was in the bus and left the station.
1: Delta 4, disregard.

0: 1, first off. First off. Echo 1, first off. First off. Check the platform, no signs of that now. We've also checked the train that just came into platform 7. Nothing there at all. We've asked passengers as well.
1: Thanks, guys. 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
1: Roger, Delta 3, receive loud and clear, have a good shift.
0: Base, likewise.
1: Reviewed that toilet, able-bodied lady in a trolley went in there for about 10 minutes, so it was likely her doing something, but thanks for checking it up for us.
2: Otherwise, everyone's okay around here.

0: camera is for Siobhan. 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
0: Yeah, roger. 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

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Yeah, first stop, as far as we know, she's on the seating area, platform 6-7. Received, yeah, we're correct.

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0: 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It's a blue clean heat bag in the. It's like a show bag and it's on the front carriage. The second door, but it can close just around that area.
1: Message over.

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0: PDA Carrington, PDA Carrington, PDA Burford, over.
1: Carrington receiving Burford.
0: Coming to Carrington, must be reaching in a minute or two. It's a bifurc service. Can you please check for a lost property? It's a clean heat bag, a blue color, looks like a show bag. It's in the first carriage around door 1 or door 2. Over.
1: We'll get back to you, sir.

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0: number one, this is Rev 27. Are you available for a name check, please? Over.
1: Rev 27, this is November 1. 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

0: space, first stop. First base. The cameras on these two IT6s walking towards platform 5. No tickets shown to BTSM.
1: Towards 5, yeah, where are they coming from?
0: Here with them on platform 5.
1: Roger, cameras are up.

0: radio Perth on the ground, over.
1: Ground base.
0: We just had the transit officers down here quite a while with those three young children with the scooters. But as they went around the bend, they started scootering up the underpass, over.
1: Yeah, Roger, have them on camera, on scooters, going through the underpass.

0: those kids are going up to platform 5 now on the escalator. Yeah, roger that. Got them.
1: They said the three kids that I was trying to talk to before going up the lift, so I've now had a decent talk to them. Per staff, if you get to them, do as you will.

0: PSA Rockingham, PSA Rockingham, PSA Underground, over.
1: Rockingham receiving.
0: PSA Underground, Jackie coming back in door 9B series, over. Train leaving in 2 minutes, over.
1: Jackie, door 9B series.
0: PSA Underground, over.

0: Tuesday, Whippers, Joondalup. Whippers, receiving, over. Afternoon. Can you check door one on the seeds here in coming to you? I've had a complaint or a comment from a passenger. There's somebody being rowdy in door one. Might be a couple of blokes. If you could have a look, please.
1: Message received, door one. I will check and get back to you.
0: Yeah, Roger, thanks to Cassie. There's a couple of very officers, but they're slightly built female. There's two of them.
1: Yeah, message received.

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0: Ian Blackburn has cancelled that return journey back, over.
1: Receiving TVM, go ahead, over.

0: Leaving DVM, go ahead, over.
1: Yeah, Murdoch, this is base. TVM advised you that Ian Blackburn has cancelled his appointment. That was all.
0: Message received, Murdoch out.

0: Fremantle Line Transit officers in a position to intercept a down service heading towards Cottesloe, Oscar One.
1: This is Delta One, we're just approaching Karrakatta, over.
0: Roger, guys, Karrakatta might have to do. Vic Street's train station, there was a trespass. Gentlemen crossed the closed boom gates in front of the down service, which had just platformed, and then boarded door number one heading your way. Description when you're ready.
1: Over.
0: It's an IC2 gentleman, I'd say in his 30s, of slim build. He's wearing a black t-shirt, looks like grey track pants with white shoes. He's also carrying a black jacket, wearing glasses.
1: We'll greet that train when it arrives, over.
0: Perfecto, thanks so much.

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1: Ground CSF Frisco.
0: CSF, will you please meet me in the underpass for catching going to Barford, over.
1: On my way.

0: 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Oscar 1.
1: Delta 7 receiving.
0: Delta 7, hope you can meet the service for a IC3 female causing a disturbance. Caller reports she's swearing and shouting in front of a whole bunch of kids. Only description I've got is IC3 female, but she is on board rail car 3130.
1: Rail car 3130, that's six.
0: That service is currently at Auburn Grove. Where would you be planning on meeting us?
1: At Auburn Grove. We're just approaching the platform now.
0: Roger, perfect, guys.

0: Revenue Officers, Auburn Grove. Revenue Officers, Auburn Grove, Oscar 1.
1: 4-2, receiving Oscar 1.
0: Are you please able to hold that train until transits arrive? Perfect, thank you so much. While I've got you, there are reports of an IC3 female on that service causing a disturbance by yelling and shouting. Apparently she's near rail car 3130. If you could keep an eye out for that as well.
1: Transit fare.
0: Thanks so much, I appreciate your help.
2: Delta. We have cameras around doors 1 and 2 of the next down service.
0: Yeah, just stand by.
1: Hospital 1, just getting my down service headed towards Auburn Grove as well.
0: Roger, Victor 2.
1: Okay, the cameras are up.

0: at Joondalup, Joondalup Base.
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0: Finding it a little bit difficult. Do we have any description of the person?
1: The IC2 female, about 1 meter 60 centimeters. Yeah, Indonesian ethnicity. Over.
0: Thank you.

0: Delta One, we can see your cameras over.
1: Roger, clear at Karakata.
0: This is Victor 7.
2: Victor 7.
0: Are you able to do a net check for us, please?
2: I sure can, if you just give me 30 seconds to log in.

0: number one, November available for Nemchek, Victor 7.
1: Last call, Simon, this is November 1. I, November 1 is busy.

0: middle of the base. PTA Joondalup base.
1: Receiving Grey Heavy.
0: Yeah, I don't have anything that I could say that's happened. However, one lady does go to a bin and seem to place something on the side. I can direct you to that bin if you like. I just can't see it from where the camera is.
1: Not much of the bit the story is told me. Do we see if somebody else comes around and pinches it?
0: I'll have a look, but maybe check the inside of the bin. I will have a look, but it's just a little bit blocked from the current camera view, but I'll have a look.
1: We've checked the bin, so I'll give out a check again. Thank you for that.
0: Sure, I'll

0: 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Midland, Oscar 1.
1: Hey, Oscar 1. 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
0: I just had a call from network control. The driver on your platform is reporting that a trolley got on board somewhere. We've reviewed footage and we cannot find this trolley getting on. Are you able to go for a wander and just let us know what door the trolley's in and if it's being carried in a safe manner?
1: Roger. I'll call and I'll inspect and I'll get back to you, Oscar.
0: Thanks, heaps.

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1: CSI Midland.
0: Yeah, we managed to get the POI off the train with the trolley.
1: Thanks, everyone.

0: Station officers, Perth Oscar 1 for a job inbound to 8.
1: Yeah, receiving, go ahead.
0: Hope we can meet your next service from City West. Reports of a person on board, door 5-6 area, yelling and shouting. Call taker could hear the yelling and shouting in the background. Description being a black singlet, black cap, wearing shorts.
1: Thank you.
0: Thank you.

0: priority, your other.
1: Here, Sterling receiving.
0: Sterling, could you call the RCA, please? 62038, over.
1: Roger.

0: GTA Econ 2.
1: Econ 2, where is receiving?
0: There is a member of public just reported that there is a flammable liquid or drum something. It's a big size one. It's just on the horseshoe bridge, at the top of the horseshoe bridge one. So the member of public assumed that there is some liquid inside the drum, flammable, and it can be dangerous. Can you please check this thing?
1: This is receiving.
2: Are you able to touch base with Horseshoe 1 and investigate that last call? A possible drum full of liquid posing a hazard?
1: Heading there now.
0: Thank you, Base PTA Econ 2. And just to let you know, it's on the bridge, on the top of the horseshoe bridge one, on the bridge.
2: Roger, on top of the bridge of horseshoe, above horseshoe bridge one.
0: Yes, thank you, Vase. PTA Econ 2 out.

0: 150.
1: On the final game to get you back in a sec.
0: Assist, Oscar 1. 150, I went up for horseshoe. There was an empty aerosol, sorry, empty paint in our can with a cloth stuffed into it. I've removed it, it's been disposed of.
1: Thanks so much, appreciate you.

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1: Base, this is Bull Creek Lodge.
0: Have a passenger on a train coming to you on the down. We've lost property. They wish to hand off. Would you be in a position to take that from them?
1: On base, Bull Creek. Do you know what door number is it by any chance? Over.
0: Railcar 6077. I'll try and find out what door for you, but the passenger will wave you down.
1: Message received 077. I'll see. Thanks, Bull Creek out.

0: November 1, November 1, this is Red 7. Are you available for an IMS? Over.
1: Of course, Sam. This is November 1. You can give me a call.

0: Bye. South Bull Creek Base.
1: Yes, Bull Creek receiving, over.
0: That rail car is, it's the second set of six.
2: Last set of two, second set of cars, Bull Creek up.
3: Any staff near Kelmscott?
4: Staff near Kelmscott, Oscar 1.
5: Oscar 1, Oscar 1, Delta 2, Armidale.
3: Delta 2, in your travels, could you swing through Kelmscott Platform 2, Armidale, and there's a chap on the ground. He's been there almost an hour, maybe a little bit over an hour. He's moving and such, but it's just an odd place for him to be. A network control reporter.
5: Received.
3: Thank you.

0: new kit. Over.
1: Rev 22, this is November 1. You can give me a call.
0: First staff, Oscar T.
2: Staff receiving, go ahead.
0: Yeah, Roger, gonna meet an up service Armadale line just come through stadium. But a web chat's popped up. Apparently there's an unattended bag near the front of the train.
2: At the front of the train?
0: Web chat says near the front of the train.

0: base, this is Bull Creek, over. Bull Creek base. Bull Creek base. I got the lost property in my possession. Base, is it Bull Creek? We don't know who the owner is, so it'll have to be Tris. Matters is safe. We'll pick up. Thanks.
1: Delta 2, we're just about to leave Armada. Is she going through car, attempting to open a car in the Albany car park using camera 601?
0: We'll have a look. Bull Creek, staff, Delta 3.

0: Junior Lock. Seaside Junior Lock.
1: Delta 2, Delta 2. This is Luffy Horan.
2: They're receiving, go ahead.
1: Got the bag in my phone. It's a black luggage bag. Over.
2: 15 Delta 2, go ahead with your message.
3: Full Creek. Base.

0: the ground south.
1: Go ahead, underground staff.
0: Can you make yourself available for the service that's just left underground? Rail car 5091, door 6, you've got an elderly lady and a male in a wheelchair.
1: Roger, 5091, just left Perth.
0: Yeah, that's a roger, underground arm.
2: Underground, yes, it's just a... Go ahead with the door of that service, over.
0: Yeah, mate, door 6.
2: Door 6, thank you. Another phone.

0: Wattman Park. Bye. Yeah, mate. We've just had a panic duress go off in the staff office on the platform. If you're all good, can you just reset it, please?
1: All right, mate. That was me accidentally.

0: Coburn base. Coburn base.
1: Say, yes, Coburn. Are you after me?
0: As long as you're at Coburn, yes. Hey, in regards to that suitcase, do you have a colour of the suitcase?
1: Yeah, mate, it was a black Reebok one.
0: Yeah, thank you.
1: Yeah, in addition to that, there were two of them. There was a large one and a small one.

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1: Air base.
2: Coburn received.
0: I've had a good look at that footage. I cannot see anything regarding what we've discussed. Unfortunately, the camera footage out on that side is not, not 100%.
1: Roger, thank you.
2: Coburn out.

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0: Fremantle. 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We've got a very agitated gentleman here.
1: Stand by, Fremantle. 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

0: Safe space, persist. Can we get cameras, platform 5?
1: Just stand by, Perth. Platform 5 on the train.
0: Roger that.
1: The camera's off.

0: base 03. That's 3 base. 03, can we just get an IV shot on purse 238?
1: He's going to have to look to his right, and the transit officer needs to move to his right. Yep.
0: Is a better camera.

0: TSA Mandara, TSA Mandara, this is TSA Underground, over.
1: Receiving.
0: TSA Mandara, we've got Kevin McBride departing Perth Underground in 4 minutes. It's a C-Series, door 9, over.
1: We'll pass it on to the
0: passengers. Thank you, CSM Adra. CSM Underground out.

Star Sierra 3. DOS is just verifying that that is the correct person. I'm expecting a call back very shortly.

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1: Or a safe, or have a good shift.
0: Be Stella 4 out.

0: Yeah, Perth staff, Oscar 2.
1: 2, go ahead.
0: Yeah, Roger, just confirming that's Clinton you're dealing with there.
1: Roger.
0: Yeah, Roger, just been informed the listing of in custody on IMS is just an error.
1: Yeah, Roger.

Roger that, Victor 7.

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1: Go ahead, EQ.
0: We'll do a camera call for EQ.
1: Roger, there is a train coming in from Mandurah. Unsure what door, boat 12, sort of behavior.
0: Thanks, Faye.
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1: Roger 12, so just confirming you're in a line vehicle.
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1: Stuff at Mayland, Mayland, Oscar 2. Stuff at Mayland, Mayland, Oscar 2.
2: Oscar 2, Mayland.
1: Yeah, Roger. Yeah, to jump on a train to East Perth and see the PDC security desk. Got a male at his counter there being a nuisance.
2: 2, Mayland. Yeah, Roger that.
3: Yeah, 14 base, all received that. Have a good chance.
4: Then step 6-7, you can clear Noranda.
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0: We got a call for bike shelter there. We're looking, we can't see anything.

0: any staff at Kennington in the bike cage? This is Base.
1: No, Base, this is Kennington. Cameras on near the staff parking. There was just a guy locked in there.
0: Right, we've got cameras now, thank you.
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0: CSA Perth, Victor 2. Could you organise a cleaner for the chairs on platform 5 next to the drink fountain?
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0: Yeah, could somebody there give us a ring, please?
1: Ellenbrook Fairgate.
2: Go ahead, Ellenbrook Fairgate. Cameras are up, Ellenbrook.

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1: 58 Woomera receiving Rockingham.
0: Yeah, Woomera, thank you for the driver. Service leaving here now, over.
1: That's the driver, method receive, 58 Woomera out.
2: Butler, can we get cameras on an IP1 male, all black, Nike, bus tag 8?
3: Butler, stand by. Yeah, Butler, can you just go again with that description?

0: mainland staff at East Velocity.
1: Go ahead.
0: Yeah, just checking you're able to find this fella.
1: Yeah, Oscar 2, mainland. We just spoke to him. He's leaving now over to concourse.
0: Yeah, roger. Thanks for that.

0: 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We have Whiskey Tango's 9019 and 9097. 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
1: Roger, all received. Delta One, have a good shift.
0: Thank you, Base. Delta.
2: Victor 7, Akileta, come up at Elizabeth Key. Oscar 1, standby for phone call for the aero number.
1: Roger, clear. Yeah, Roger 7.

0: CSA Perth, CSA Perth, CSA Stadium.
1: Stadium, CSA Perth receiving, over.
0: Yes, CSA Perth, can you check the next train coming to you from stadium? One of the passengers left his scooter in the middle of the train.
1: Can you please advise with the Corbin service or a bike service? Over.

0: That would be a Kovan service.
1: I will have a look and get back to you.
0: Roger that, thanks.

0: Elizabeth Key, Oscar 1.
1: Oscar 1, go ahead.
0: Hey guys, train approaching Canning Bridge, currently heading towards you. A passenger has activated the emergency intercom, saying they're being harassed by other passengers. They'll be in the rear seat near door L1.
1: Yeah, Roger, we'll probably have a look.
0: Roger, thank you.

0: RTO, over.
1: Sterling, this evening.
0: Yes, Sterling, just confirming Escalator 2 back in service at Glendalough, technician's been, and he's put the barricades away, over.
1: Yeah, Roger, all good, thanks for that, Tony.
2: Go ahead, Delta 11.
3: Delta 11, Golf Code 01, 1 airport line, Tango 9365, 9261, Fleet 303, and Delta 11 mobile. Over.
2: Roger, all rest the have a good shift 11.
1: Scooter is still inside the train. You want me to clip it or can I leave it on the same train so that the person can collect it at stadium? Over. Person is coming to you in the next train. You, either way, you can give it to the info center so they can he can make it to go to the info center.
4: Message received, that's a very big scooter. Over.

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0: Clive Woods, I've just checked the air office. Unfortunately, no. No bag has been handed in at this stage. Over.
1: Roger, thank you.
0: Closed book, see if I took out.

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1: CFA Perth, go ahead.
0: CFA Perth, McIver, were you just chasing some lost property, a bag off a train?
1: Yes, McIver, Portman's bag with some clothes and other shopping inside. Over.
0: Yeah, Roger, we've just had a passenger hand in a Portman's bag with a novelty gift box and a pair of pants in it to McIver Station.

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1: Standby.

0: Yes, can we have camera open group escalator? You are stuck in the escalator, over.
1: Stuck in the escalator, is that correct?
0: Open group, over.
1: Roger, we'll get cameras up.
2: Base, underground.
1: Go ahead, underground.
2: Underground, can we please get cameras? Platform 1, by the lift on the northern side of the platform. We've got two IC1 males wearing black. One's got a Nike jumper on. They just keep crossing the yellow line. Just going to try and get details.
1: Stand by underground. Auburn Grove, you've called for cameras already. We're getting cameras up. Ellenbrook base, are we done with cameras there?

0: 5, Golden Grove, we're gonna need an ambulance over.
1: Roger, just pull up.
2: Clear out Elmbrook.
1: Roger, clear Elmbrook.

0: underground, any staff member that called for cameras in the underground, can you give us a location, please? We don't know where to look. Staff member in underground that called for cameras, this is base.
1: Base, underground, 10.
0: I don't know if you called for cameras, but we don't know where to look or who to look at.
1: Base, underground, currently on the concourse, near the Rain Square site.
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3: Last call sign, don't know where that is, go again. Yeah, still didn't get that, go again. Last call sign, calling for base, go again.
4: Base, Redcliffe, cameras outside office, over.
3: Roger, Redcliffe, standby.
0: Underground, this is base, we finally found you. Cameras are up.

0: cameras at the fair gate.
1: Foster, stand by. Those cameras are off. Foster, cameras are off.

0: Yeah. Redcliffe Base. Just confirming we're getting cameras on the male with the skateboard. Is that correct?
1: Yes, that's correct.
0: Roger, cameras up.
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2: Yeah, the next changeout's going to go on to platform number 6.
1: That message was saved. 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

0: 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Thank you.
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3: Platform 6 camera, 7 pins. Go ahead.
2: Yeah, if you're able to, can you go to the service on 7 and see if you can get a hold of the driver and ask him to contact control, please?
0: Base.
3: Yeah, the driver on platform 7 will get to do that now, I think. See ya.
2: Thank you. Pins out.
1: Roger, Mayland, clear.

0: Tio's underground on the concourse. This is Base. Can one of you just give us a quick call?
1: Yeah, Base, underground dialing now.

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1: Yeah, Tango 60 at Redcliffe, November 1 is just off the phone. If you want to give me a call?

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1: Roger, Auburn Grove, clearing and just confirming no ambulance, correct?
0: Roger, base, no ambulance required.
1: Roger, thanks, clear.

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1: Winfield receiving.
0: Can you guys please come to Fairgate?
1: Roger.
2: Mandra, base.
1: Mandra receiving, go ahead.
2: We've just had your toilet trust go off.
0: Hi, Winfield.
2: Go ahead, Winfield.
0: Cameras up at the top of the bus bay. People on the platform say someone may have a machete on them.
2: Roger, stand by Whitford on the platform. Do we have a description?
1: This man, disregard. Just somebody press and leave the toilet.
0: Base, Whitford, maybe someone wearing a white top, over.
2: There's a guy running off in your car park area. Black shirt, grey shorts, holding something down his hand, perhaps.

0: Mandra. Was the last message for us?
1: No, Mandra, not for you. Thank you for checking the toll address.
2: Cameras are well up, please.
1: Yeah, Wellard, whereabouts at Wellard? In the main for you. Yeah, stand by. Cameras up, Wellard.

0: Whitford. Go ahead, Whitford.
1: Cameras in the car park. I think it's two POIs, one with a white top, one with a black. Looks like they're walking around the defence line in the car park across from the motorbike shelter. Over.
0: Roger, I did say we had cameras on them.
2: Yeah, staff at Whitford, Oscar 2.
1: Whitford's receiving.
2: Yeah, had been tracking him because the second one just looked odd. Might pay to do a sweep past the Charlie Hut. The one on the singlet was lurking around there for a little bit.
1: Base, can you confirm whether or not you did see one of them with a weapon over?
0: Just reviewing now. Stand by, Whitford.
1: Base, Whitford, if you review footage, we had people talk to us on the platform. There may have been some sort of altercation or a weapon brandished in the bus bay over.
0: Roger, thanks. We'll check that out.

Whitford stuff. Not sure what he's up to. One cutting behind near the Charlie Hutt hiding from you.

0: you want to start rolling for me, please?
1: Yeah, Wickford staff, Oscar 2, D9, Delta 5.
0: At this stage, we don't know if he did have a weapon or not. They can start rolling as much precaution if they want, but so far we don't know if this guy is with a weapon or anything.
1: Yeah, Roger. Yeah, that one's now in a car. He wasn't one of the first two we were initially tracking either.
0: Which I thought he may be in the one with the white top and just had a jumper pulled over. Is if they're leaving, possibly try and get the reg of the car, and then you can clear cameras.
2: Roger, already done on 601.

0: Ellenbrook Fairgate. Camera, please.
1: Stand by, Ellenbrook.

0: Bears at Elizabeth Key. It's the blonde person going down with a fishing rod. It doesn't have a ticket. He's on the phone wearing all black. Over.
1: Yeah, cameras are up on that.

0: radar cameras.
1: That's clear, Gage.
0: Hey then, Brooke. Gage, can clear your camera.
1: Okay, clear.

0: Right, but Murdoch. Go ahead, Murdoch. Yeah, babe, so where are we standing right now? Can you look at what my binary is dangling?
1: Roger, on platform 203.
0: 304, if you can.
1: Standby, Thornley. Other call sign, go again.
0: Right off. 304, if you can.
1: Yeah, I can't move 304.
2: Wilson Cabra, standby, that Whitford Fairgate.
1: Yeah, Whitford, standby. Murdoch, 203 at this time.
0: Base Murdoch, thanks for that. Would you be able to review as well and see if we can find a BOI who possibly dropped the bag?
1: Roger, we'll have a look.
3: Only you can clear cameras now.
1: Roger, it's only clear. Murdoch, base, whereabouts did you find this item?
0: Base Murdoch, just in front of this bench right now where we're standing.
1: Alright, Roger, we'll have a look now. Just stand by. Now, Whitford's base.
0: Receiving.
1: Now, Whitford's, who are we looking at the fair gates, please?
2: Roger. Then I see one male wearing a red jacket. He was very abusive and smashing soul. He's just going towards the man toilet now.
1: Roger, we'll get cameras up on him. Thank you. Murdoch, base, call base, please.
0: Absolutely.

0: Hi, Marto, if you can see camera.
1: Project, sir. Delta 5, Oscar 1.
0: Delta 5, we're already out of the way.

0: teenagers getting down the escalator towards the underpass. Over.
1: Roger. Which is the people that were fighting, please? Go for the description for the standoffs.
0: Deeply identifiable. Standby.
1: In the underpass, face. Male with the jeans and the black cap is your baddie.
2: I'll review your feet, you're this one, don't ever.
3: The Perth staff base, your POI sprints up the platform, confronts a victim and pushes into him. Hang on, he may have thrown a punch as well. Stand by. So far, 234. I'll have a look for another one. Stand by.
0: We'll see if they put. Officers at the underpass. Now the victim is inside the train. Service leaving in 3 minutes, over.
2: Staff in the underpass, staff are up to go and see that victim now. Can we confirm there was a punch thrown over?
4: Staff, hard to be 100% sure. It looks borderline between a punch or a very aggressive shove twice.
2: Steve.
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0: cameras in the foyer, please.
1: Hold up. Stand by. And by the way, cameras are up on that female. Hi, Wickham. Hi, Wickham. Oscar 1.
2: Oscar 1, hi, Wickham receiving.
1: I understand you've got an alarm going on out there, is that right?
2: Oscar 1, there was something minor in the office, but nothing that's affecting the entire station. We'll have a look at the fire panel.
1: Roger, I've just spoken to the ICO. The alarm's actually coming from the fire panel room, which is the one just outside the front door to the left, I believe. If you want to give ICO a ring, mate, they'll be able to provide some further details.
2: Thank you, Oscar 1. We'll check it out now.

0: Roger. Thank you. Underpass.
1: Delta 5, Whitfords.
2: Delta 5.
1: When you make way to the station, just come up to the bus bays in front of the crosswalk.
2: Roger, will do. We're almost there.

0: Tango 22, we are on the plane that's filling in go 4.
1: Roger, what station are you coming into?
0: Tango 22, that will be Armidale on platform number 3.
1: Roger, cameras will be up when you get in at Armidale. Alpha, Whitford Space.
2: Whitford receiving.
1: Roger, your SGA job is active. Job number is 33876.
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1: I'm going to cameras are up.
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1: Go ahead.
0: Delta 5, just confirming you have our pod feed because it's just gone down on our end.
1: Yeah, Delta 5, we've lost it as well.

0: space. Can I please have cameras at Elizabeth Key? Girl going down the escalator near the fishbowl wearing all black next to a girl wearing a hoodie. No tickets. Over.
1: Roger, stand by. Down chair, Oscar 1. Your cameras are up for this job. Was that Butler disregarding cameras? Roger, clear Butler. Yanchip, Oscar 1.
2: Oscar 1, Yanchip proceeding.
1: St. John's just rang telling me that there's a 43-year-old male person on platform 1 at your location who's just had a seizure.
2: Head down now to investigate.
1: Roger.
2: Thank you. 22 at Armadale, you can do it. Thank you.
1: Roger, Armadale, clear.
3: Space underground, can we get camera on IC one female with the black going down the escalator, the black black t-shirt and the jeans.
1: Okay, cameras are up. Black t-shirt, black jeans. Underground base.
4: If you guys can meet the next PR service, there's an IC three female. Apparently abusing passengers, second carriage, C-Series.
3: Underground base, need more information on the description. Multiple people wearing black tops and none wearing jeans. Young, I see three female with the black jumper and a blue jeans, and it's a ticketing issue.
5: Underground, there was a female with her that had blonde hair, green and black jumper, over.

0: Cape Space. Can I have cameras at EQ on the the passenger being verbally abusing and yelling? She's going down the escalator with his little girl. Over.
1: Roger, that would be in all brown outfits, is that correct?
0: Correct.
1: Roger, cameras are up on that female coming down the escalator.

0: Victor 1, Milan, we're riding this train.
1: Roger.
2: Claybrook, Claybrook 03.
3: Receiving.
2: Can you guys come into Perth and just help out? We're a little busy.
3: Received.
4: Underground staff, we're just going to ride this train heading towards the engine.
2: Yeah, received.
0: Rockingham.
4: Yes,
0: you. ACQ, clear those cameras.
5: Yeah, clear.
2: McIver. McIver 03.
3: 03, McIver.
2: Can you guys come in and cover underground, please?
5: Stand by, Mount Lowly.
4: Good one. Yeah, chip.
5: Okay, yeah, chip.
4: Squadron, just an FYI, we've located that mail. He's previously been in hospital for these seizures and hence why he's called to go back. We'll just wait for him, with him, until his ambulance arrives.
5: Roger, thanks, Ross. Yeah, McIver, your radio is very, very, very bad.
0: Mayland, just confirming we have cameras up, Mount Lawley.
5: Okay, cameras up, Mount Lawley.

0: We can stand by. Hi, Wickham.
1: Are you trying to contact Survivor?
0: Yeah, hi, Wickham. Base, where are you? Hi, Wickham. Base. Hi, Wickham. Hi, Wickham. Base.
2: Harvest receiving.
0: You have cameras.
2: Base, staff and holding cell.
0: Go ahead, holding cell.
2: We're releasing this mouth and staff and holding cell.
0: Roger, thank you.

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1: Cool, Swanson, November 1, give me a call.
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4: 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This is Harvey.
5: TO's in Perth. Just we're in the holding cell. This is base.
6: Yeah, this is go ahead.
2: Base, mail ends at Mount Lawley. Can you get cameras back on at Park? Same IC1 mail.
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3: Stand by, Armadale.

0: Yeah, Amaro, are you in the lift?
1: Johnny Glenn,
0: Armadale
1: on platform 1 with
0: a flat
1: great shot.
0: Roger, camera's up, thank you.
2: Hey,
0: go ahead, Persis.
2: Yeah, that kid from the Bolo, is he still there?
3: First up is Space. They're not around at the moment, however, he is in company with your offender.
2: Yeah, Roger. We'll keep an eye on him.

0: 1, Ghost Right.
1: Okay, Delta 8.
0: 1, Delta 8, just for your reference, Rocky M staff on a down service escorting a regular female fiance, Amanda, so no staff at Rocky M at this time.
1: Roger, thank you.
0: Oscar 1, Dan Trip.
1: Dan Trip, go ahead.
0: Our patient is now at SJA and they're going to make a determination on where they go with him now. Not sure if they're even going to take him to hospital.
1: Yep, no worries, thanks.
2: Base, base, FAQ, can we have the camera on the platform? Our group of juveniles is doing erratic things on the escalator and on the platform.
1: Stand by. Cameras are up, thank you.

0: Coburn. Coburn, Oscar 1.
1: Oscar 1.
0: Getting a report from a member of the public on board the next down service to you. In carriage 6092, you'll find a group of juveniles who apparently have been spitting on people. We're on the phone to the complainant now, so once we have more info, we will pass it on.
1: The door number, please.
0: Carriage number 6092.

3 underground staff. We are at Wellard Station at the moment. Sorry, Warwick Station, Warwick.

Coburn. Coburn, Oscar One. All we've got at this stage is that one of the suspects is wearing a blue top, and we've asked the complainants to get your attention once the train arrives.

0: Can I please have cameras on Horseshoe Bridge 2, 3IC, 1 or 3 passengers, no ticket shown, heading towards platform 2.
1: Unknown call sign, it was Horseshoe 2, was it?
0: That's correct, 3IC3 passengers, or IC2, IC1 or IC3 passengers. Horseshoe Bridge 2, heading towards platform 2.
1: Roger, heading towards the underground. Cameras are up on those three.
0: And all three are wearing black clothing.
1: Yeah, cameras are up.

0: off at Claremont Pins.
1: Go ahead.
0: Yeah, staff at Claremont, service coming out of siding. Driver's got lost property. Are you able to assist and collect it off them?
1: Yeah, right.
0: Thank you. Pins out.

0: Delta One, Oscar One.
1: Oscar One, Delta One, receiving.
0: Yeah, Roger, when you get a chance, can you review Lock Street 302 at 1756? There's a bookmark there, this is going to need some follow-up.
1: Roger that.

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1: Roger, who is right on 205?
0: Man just stopped. Please get her to look down the platform to the right.

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0: Yeah, Roger, if you get a chance quickly, Swanbourne 202, two kids here, repeatedly hit the ET phone here, interfering with this operation. You had a word to them if they had your way?
1: Yeah, Roger.

0: Staff, Perth Staff, PTA, Econ 2.
1: Staff, hand over.
0: Please make your way up to Econ 2 to have a chat with Waypole.
1: Proceed, coming up now.

0: 30. 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Thirty-one, thirty-one, first two. Train's on. This bomber you're talking about.
1: Commander bound service over. Start on platform two.
0: Underground staff, first two.
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0: 31, first pitch. Train is he on? This bomber you're talking about.
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0: Underground staff, first pitch.
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1: We're on it now.

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1: Persis 31, it was, I believe, the first car around door 3 or 4.
0: Hey, guys, I think they went in door 6 but walked down the train.
2: They will enter from door 6. Hey, guys, at the front, can you enter from door 1?

0: Q stop. This is underground.
1: Underground, go ahead.
0: Q stop, can you please hold your next down service? There is a bowler on board. Just hold the service, please.
1: Whitfield pitch clear cameras.
2: Yeah, Whitfield pitch clear.

0: Chocolate Darling now.
1: Hey here on the ground. Can I please get cameras up in the underpass? There's a group of, I believe, juveniles riding their bikes and scooters all the way through the underpass. Over.
2: Roger, stand by.
3: South, Perth South, did you receive the last?
4: South. Be advised, I'm single crewed at the moment. Over.
3: Yeah, received. Disregard.

0: Alpha Sterling in the bus area, please.
1: Yeah, Sam.
0: Roger, doesn't look like there are any good cameras in the home view where that male is. Unable to confirm what he was doing.

0: Whitford Space. Yeah, did they specify where they were taking that mail?
1: Whitford, that's negative. They've cleared him and he's going to catch a 468 bus.
0: Roger, thank you.

0: base Delta 6 at Sterling, over.
1: Go ahead, Sterling.
0: Base Delta 6 at Sterling, we have a code 11. His mail needs a paramedic, over.
1: Roger, if you grab more details on this, give us a call.
2: Comstock, cameras on the platform 1, door 1 of the service.
1: Comstock, stand by. 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

0: Alpha Sterling with about 4 beats. Delta 6, your SJ job is on job number 33968.
1: Roger that, job number 339068. Thanks.
2: Go ahead, Murdoch.
3: Yeah, thanks, just a bit regarding.
2: Disregarding, thanks.

0: Yeah, mate, just mate, I'm glad.
1: We just on the phone to a member of public currently. She thinks she might have left two bags at Murdoch. Did you have any bags handed in?
0: Mate, so we'll have to check it now. We didn't get anything, but we'll have to check.
1: Somewhere in the car park, bottom of the stairs, apparently. About an hour ago, she left them there, so I don't know if they'll still be there, but...
0: We're
2: going to
0: go check and
2: we'll
0: let you know.
1: Yeah, thank you.
2: Attention, Yanchep Line, Delta 5 is code 01. I'm sorry, 05 at Carmine Station.

0: Base, base, Moto. Go ahead, Moto. 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
1: Roger, thank you for looking.

0: Oscar 1, Oscar 1, Delta 6, Sally. Over.
1: Go ahead, Delta
0: 6. Oscar 1, Delta 6. Just wondering if there's any updates for this SJA job, any ambos allocated or anything like that. Over.
1: We don't have direct access to that information from up here.
0: Roger.

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0: There's stuff at Whiteman Park, transit stuff, Whiteman Park, Oscar 1.
1: Whiteman Park receiving.
0: Yeah, not sure if you heard it. Tango 81, down service door 4 are coming in with an issue.
1: Didn't hear it. Got it. Thank you.
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0: November 1. Could I please get a ID shot at Kelm Scott, female POI in black?
1: Roger, if she turns to her right, looks at 201. Or 202, we'll see now.
0: Yeah, thank you, Bex.
2: Bay Portman Park, you can see cameras.
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1: 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Willard, Oscar 2.
0: Oscar 2, Willard.
1: Yeah, roger. Down service, door 2. 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
0: Service, door 2. 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
0: Tango 22, can you meet us door 4, next up, though?
2: Stop it, Gosnells, Gosnells, Oscar 1.
3: Proceeding, go ahead.
2: Roger, do you hear transits on the up? I've got an issue coming into your station. Yeah, Roger that, 22, code 12, pulling into Gosnells on the up.
3: Oscar 1, Gosnells, can you confirm the door number, please?

0: Space Base Squadron. Can we have a cab on Osprey, platform 1?
1: The camera is already.

0: base, Delta 6 at Sterling.
1: Go ahead, Sterling.
0: Base, Delta 6 Sterling.
1: Yeah, go ahead, Delta Golf.
0: Base, Delta 6 is Sterling, we're clear of cameras. The patient is going to Charlie. Thank you.
1: Roger, clean cameras.

0: stuff. Can you get kind of on platform 4 just to get an issue?
1: Yes, stand by, please.

0: Delta 2 Golf.
1: Delta 2
0: Golf. Yeah, it's Delta 222, yeah, this may be a possible transport, and Delta 12 does not have a port speed, so if you can start rolling over.
1: Roger, we'll make our way to you.

0: First off, Oscar 1. Can you attend platform 8? Driver's having some problems with some people banging on his cab door for an unknown reason.
1: We're going here to talk to him now. We saw that as well.
0: Wonderful, thank you.

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1: Go ahead, 6-7.
0: Can I please have the cameras on the underpass? I just had an IC6 lady with welfare check. She was hitting herself. Not sure which direction she was going to, though. Over.
1: Roger. Any other description?
0: Yes, the TO can just do a well check on her because she was hitting herself in the face. She's coming up near Horseshoe 2, Horseshoe 1 now.

0: Wiseman Park base. Yeah, we just had a duress going off in the staff room. Assuming everything is okay.
1: Okay, check it out.

0: Wyman Vargas, the platform stub office, the one that you're looking at.
1: No, everything's fine. It must have just been an accident.
0: Yeah, Roger, thank you.

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1: Stand by. Cameras ready, Charlie.

0: Tango, call sign at Charlie. Just heads up, we've got limited coverage there. Where you're sitting now is obstructed by the bushes in front of you.
1: Yeah, 24 at Charlie's received that. We'll get him moving in a moment.

0: 2, Delta 2, Oscar 2. What's your location, please?
1: Oscar 2, Delta 2, we are at Roswell's with your Fender in the fog.
0: Yeah, roger, it's all under control there. See how it plays out, but I might have you to start moving, going that way.
1: Yeah, roger, that's fast, already on route to Chavis.
2: Delta 2, 24 at Chalice, this is our refused details. He's completely silent. It will probably be a transport.
3: Tango 24, CO2, I believe. Delta 12 are on the way. Should be there shortly.
2: Yeah, receive that, Sierra 2.
4: Platform.
3: Delta 12, 7 minutes out.

0: Airways at Charles, Tango to Charles 03. Just letting you know, a slight delay on Delta 3 because they're doing changeover.
1: This is Tango's Chavez. That has been noted. We are getting details and we'll let you know if we still require the paddy wagon.
2: Please, can I please have cameras on Horseshoe Bridge 2, two IC1 females heading down to platform 2 or 1 underground, one wearing green t-shirt, another one wearing black, no ticket shown.
3: Yeah, camera's up.
4: Horseshoe 2, underground, we're on the way.
1: November 1, November 1, this is Tango 25 at Chalice. Are you available for IMS?
3: Yeah, Tango's at Chalice. Give November 1 a call.

0: Tango, is it Charlotte 02? Yeah, we're pretty much finished up here with Delta 2 at Cosmos. Do you need them or you guys are...
1: Sierra 2, this is Tango at Charles. We should be all good, no Delta required.
0: Roger that. Delta 12, can you stand down and redirect yourself back to central of the line while we're finishing up your buggy?
2: Underground, clear cameras.
3: Roger, clear underground.
0: Got at 12-02.
4: 12, go ahead.
0: Yeah, did you receive my last?
4: Copy that. We're just leaving Chalice now, heading back central.

0: face, Tango 22 at Gold Nose. You can clear, we'll monitor from here.
1: Yeah, roger, clean, Gold Nose.

0: Hey, Tango 22 at Gold Knolls. You can clear, we'll monitor from here.
1: Yeah, roger, clean, Gold Knolls.

0: base, say Tango 23 at Chalice, what would be the best location for a search, over?
1: Stand by.

Look, up against the ticket machine as long as the train that comes in and obstructs the view. Use the side of the ticketing machine.

0: Charlie, just heads up, we got obstructed view for that train.
1: Great, Tango 23 at Charlie, yeah, roger that, mate.

0: Leo, the Gosnell Saskatoon.
1: Evening, go ahead.
0: Yeah, I realise one's coming in on the up. Drivers reported there's some rowdy kids on the down service. The driver believed that there was transits on board. They might be, and unable to hear the radio, but if you could meet that service maybe and have a look at the front set.
1: We're unable to meet that service because
0: the bandits are closed. Yeah, roger that. Thank you. 23, yeah, if you could just swap to the front set and just see if there's any commotion going on.

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0: Delta 3, currently closed 05 at Victoria Park Station. We have Whiskey Tango 9531 and 9490. We're in Fleet 386 and we have the Delta 3 mobile, over.
1: Yeah, receive that Delta 3. Your cameras are off at the moment. Have a good shift.
2: 3 out. Base 24, you can clear cameras at Chalice.
1: Roger, clear in Chalice.

Three left, clear cameras, round there, stand three, please. Stand by, Juno. Coming up, Juno.

0: 58. Can we have camera at Perth, Open Grove Station? Over. Fairgate.
1: Bye, Open Grove. Cover's up.

0: confirmo.
1: Delta 8, Oscar 2, are you at Quinoa?
2: Yeah, we're leaving to Auburn Grove, yeah?
1: Yeah, roger, one in custody on the concourse, just need to lift.
3: Yeah, Claremont, you got comments?

0: 16 until 7, can I roll and drive over?
1: Alright, we'll be there in 8 minutes.
0: Drive 312, slowly behind you.

0: police, underground staff, if you had cameras on that family, they were apologetic for touching the intercom, over.
1: Yeah, roger.
2: Mate, I have on in-camera cameras.
1: Roger, clean, Clement.

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0: Yeah, roger, we're gonna clear.

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0: Can you meet us halfway through the underpass, please? I'm just escorting a male person to platform one. Over.
1: Assist, we're on the way.

0: Tango 81. Can we get cameras up Hawley, platform 2, about door 2, recruiting Carbon 41.
1: Stand by, Molly. Cameras will be ready, Molly.

0: Yeah, Delta 6, Delta 6, it's Dilling. Oscar 2, I've got the cat up for that vehicle there.
1: Roger,
0: you
1: for the vehicle. Delta
2: 6, I was just on the phone to Main Road, so that do I need to stay and hold with them, or police on their way?
0: Main Roads are aware, they're trying to source a unit, but they're requesting police, obviously, because it's on a bit of a bend, on a blind spot. But Main Roads are aware, yeah.
2: Thank you guys, very much appreciated.
0: Is the person still in the vehicle, or are they outside?
2: You guys can see they're on the hard right, and it looks like there's people in the car still in the car.

0: Oscar 2, Rousseau.
1: Oscar 2, Delta 6. We've just had another vehicle pull up on the left-hand side opposite this car. It looks like a family member, and someone's got out and they've crossed over. So we're telling them to stay in the vehicle, but they don't seem to be listening. Over.
0: Yeah, roger, received. There's no further updates about police attending, but if I get any wind of what's going on, I'll let you know.
1: Roger. Cheers.

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1: Go ahead, underground.
0: To IC-1 male and IC-1 female going towards the concourse level towards third. No ticket, over.
1: Yeah, roger, camera's up.
0: Correction, could be IC-3.
1: Stop, underground, stop.
2: Stop receiving.
1: Stop, you've got a IC-3 female and male walking up the underpass, entered no valid ticket. Oh, they're running now. Yeah, if you wouldn't mind intercepting them. Tango
2: 39. A1, have we got cameras up on this IC-3 male and female, over?
1: Yeah, cameras up.
2: Location, over.
3: Underpass, top of the underpass, Perth end.

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2: Door number 6.

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1: Oh, 910, over.

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1: Stand by, Comstar. Cameras will be up.

0: Kelm Scott, base. Kelm Scott receiving, go ahead. Don't know if you heard, your Tango's incoming with a job. Do you know which location on the train? Negative, did not say. Cameras are ready though.
1: Kelm Scott, Tango 22, we're at door 3, first coach.

0: Claremont, Oscar 2. Roger, service on the down, just went into Cottesloe. It looks like someone was holding the pet gates there and let like 20 people holding the gate open, multiple people trespassing. They've all boarded about door 2. Might be a stretch to try and get everyone, but if you can maybe word up the group on safety.
1: Look, can I have cameras in the middle escalator that's got to fall over?
2: Yes, am I? Underground.
3: Clarkson cameras near the stairs on spin between platform 1 and 2, northern side.
0: Okay, Claremont, Oscar 2, continuing. Did you receive my last?
4: Have you got time for it?
0: Yeah, Roger, I think the best view if you want to have a squiz is on 602, shows it at a distance. It might be a better view, and I'm not quite sure which one held the gate. It might be your prime one.
4: George, thank you.
3: Tango 55 at Clarkson, cameras near the stairs in between platform 1 and 2, northern side.
2: The bike Clarkson, underground, you've got cameras. Cameras up, Clarkson.
5: Claremont base.
4: Claremont receiving.
5: You want a description of the one that held the gate, just holler, I'll give it to you.
2: Underground, you can clear cameras over.
4: You're going to have to give us the details over the radio. Train's coming in now.
5: Roger, male, black, curly, looks like curly hair, white or grey jumper with black writing on the black, on the back, black, looks like baggy, tracky pants with some sort of design on the left buttock, black shoes, looks like dark skin.
4: The little light there, exiting door 1 now.
5: Yeah, that's him, he's the one right in front.
4: Yeah, received.

0: Gate, Tango 51, we're coming into the underground. We have cameras up on the next Yanchep service coming in.
1: Yeah, stand by, Tango call sign.

0: Tango call sign, was that to Yanship or from Yanship?
1: That was from Yanship. We're pulling into the underground now. We've got two juveniles registered. We have details to confirm. We have cameras up around, I think it's maybe around door 6.
0: Yeah, roger. Cameras will be ready. Did you copy that underground?
2: Okay, copy that. We'll be waiting.

Fremantle, Fremantle, Oscar 2. If you could check your emails, it's just the active CAD for the Fremantle area.

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1: Stand by for Cameron Platform 7. Unknown call sign. What's the job? What are we looking at?
2: I believe that was Pat Staff requesting Cameron.
1: Roger. Yeah, camera's up, platform 7.

0: Adelaide base. We have cameras on Claremont platform, please.
1: Roger. Glenn coming.
2: You can clear on 7-4 now, or we monitor will be nice.
1: Over. Yeah, Roger.

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1: Belgrade, 2 or 3, train just heading to Byford. Just going to keep the music playing in there.

0: base, Gosnell, can we just have cameras near the bus port, please? Near number 6, over.
1: Bye, Gosnell. Cameras up, can you just tell us what we're looking at?
0: Just a lady exiting, we're just trying to get her to leave the station, so she's just walking towards Vernon.
1: Roger.

0: 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Bezwood base.
1: Echo 1, Bezwood. Receiving. On the train to Canada.
2: Canada receiving.

Bay Street, Oscar 2. 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Burswood staff have boarded door 4 of

0: 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Burswood staff have boarded door 4 of the next down. If you could just meet it, find out what's going on.
1: Oscar 2, Oak Street, we're going to meet the tank.

0: Delta 3, Oscar 2, what's your location, please?
1: Currently at Victoria Park, over.
0: Yeah, roger, I get you guys to start going to 8th Street. Situation's in hand. You may be required for something.
1: Copy that, we'll start heading there now, over.

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1: Roger, we have cameras up on that one.

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1: Base receiving.
0: Base Delta 3, which platform are the guys on? Over.
1: Oak Street, platform 2, near the left.
0: Thank you, 3 up.

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0: Please tell me, are you going towards Fremantle or coming from Fremantle, over?
1: Yeah, Pier 6, Tango 10, coming from Fremantle to Perth.

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1: Stop receiving.
0: Roger, could you just take a wander out the front there next to the ticket machines and the phone boxes of the mail? Looks like he's sleeping there. Just check on his welfare.
1: Going to head there now.

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1: Go ahead.
0: Just check on Bud Miller. He's just waiting for a friend, so we keep monitoring from now. 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
1: And for a friend. Thank you.

0: of stuff. 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We got a sleeper, just a welfare concern.
1: Roger, cameras are up.

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0: Are you free for a phone call?
1: Maybe not quite right now. Is it boss?
0: All good. Delta 12 on your way, on their way there.
1: Roger.

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1: Stand by, Blackwell 5. Camera is up, Blackwell 5.

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1: Stand by, Bubba. Bubba, cameras are up.

0: Perth Star, Oscar 2, you still on the air? Yeah, there was a sort of heavyset male with a large blue wheelie bin that went out the front. He appeared to be on the phone. Did you guys interact with him at all?
1: I didn't interact with him at all. Over.
0: Roger.
2: Oscar 2 Underground, we had a brief chat with him. He was trying to make a phone call earlier. He said he was just happy to leave the station.
0: Roger, thank you.

0: Yeah, Perth staff. Perth staff, perfect. Yeah, just let you know the cops are bailing that guy off out the front of Hall Court.
1: Yeah, 03, it's all good. He's the alleged complainant. He stated that someone's pulled out a metal pole and threatened him, and he wanted to wait to speak with police.
0: I received, all good then, thank you.

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1: Yeah, stuff's come through again.
0: Best of your mantra.

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0: West, likewise, Rockingham out.

0: Space Base. 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
1: Rockingham, we got the dress.

0: guys. This is PDA Alchemist. 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
1: Yeah, landing clearance.
0: Right, have a good day. This is Alchemist, help.

0: advice is PDA Alchemist. 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
1: Yeah, landing clearance.
0: Right, have a good day. This is Alchemist, help.

0: Faith Space. This is Wamba checking the duress alarm in the disabled toilet. Over.
1: Yeah, Wamba, that one's come through.
0: Did you receive that alarm? Over.
1: I did indeed. Well, yours has also come through.
0: Excellent. Out.

0: morning, mate. This is CF Dominant for Jerusalem check in the public toilet.
1: Yeah, I'm a dial. That one's comfort. Did you copy my last?
0: Did you receive the doors in the public toilet?
1: Yeah, you might need to check your connections. Are you hearing me?
0: Can I hear you now?
1: Yes, then. That one came through.

0: yourself and Alan, sorry, I didn't hear you. Have you received the service in the public toilet?
1: Hey, sir. That one's come through.
0: Thank you, base. I'm an Elliot.

0: PT Kunana, CSA Rockingham, over. CSA Rockingham, over.
1: Go ahead.
0: Base, would you be able to please check if Kunana train station is open or not?

President, please.

0: Base, CSA Biford requesting to do the status alarm in the public toilet.
1: Yeah, Biford, that one's come through.
0: Thank you, Base. Biford out.

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1: Right, Kennington Avenue.
0: Yeah, Kennington, this is you about your toilet dress that has male comfort.
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0: base, a station coordinator, over. I missed the last transition to underground. Do you want to see if I can assist with underground PTAs and CSOs haven't started yet? Over.
1: Yeah, I think he was doing a radio check. I did respond. I don't know if he's got his radio turned up.
0: Yeah, roger that. I'll give him a call.
2: CSA EQ,
1: question
2: ready, check over.
1: Yeah, loud and clear, EQ.
2: CSA EQ out.

0: Station coordinator. Station coordinator, Oscar 1.
1: Yeah, Oscar 1, station coordinator, go ahead.
0: Yeah, just overheard a comment from the driver. The station at Quinana is still locked up. No one's there.
1: Yeah, we're already aware of that. We've got Rockingham staff en route to open that.
0: Roger.

0: base, PT Byford, requesting to check Nadir Islam in the public toilet in Busport.
1: Byford, that one's comfort.
0: Thank you, BS. Stand by for the second one.

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1: Thank you, Dave. With your wiper out. We're now testing the Star Stress Alarm on the west, over.
0: Yeah, Bayswater, that one's also come through, and Murdoch, yours has come through.
2: Give it, begin Murdoch.

0: base, ESA base water. Did that West Staff one come through, sorry?
1: Yeah, it did. I think there was a couple of people talking at the same time. But yeah, that one's come through.
0: West base water received. Base water out.

0: that we have cameras at Murdoch Station near bus stand 1. Someone is having a seizure.
1: Someone.
2: Someone's
1: confirmed.
2: Thank you for passing.

0: this is BDO Urban Growth.
1: Urban Growth, go ahead.
2: Chicken Zero Salam, the east side toilet, over.
1: Yeah, Bayswater, that one's come through. Bayswater for the second time, that one's also come through. Murdoch, did you want to give us a call in relation to this medical incident you've got ongoing?
0: Base, BTS only, checking US alarm in the public toilet, over.
3: Attention all staff, can you just stand down from your checks for a moment, please? We want to deal with a medical. 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Please stand down your checks until advised further. Out to you, Murdoch staff, Murdoch. Please call base with some relevant information.
4: Base.
0: Cameras.
4: But he is on. He's not giving lives.
0: Over.
3: Yeah, Murdoch, we received your transmission. Someone cut over you. The other person, go again.
0: Base, this is Small Court. Can we have cameras on the Tourist Information Centre in the forecourt, over, just at a blue wheelie bin?
3: Yeah, Perth staff, we know about that bin. It was left behind from a person that was arrested by the police. They've just decided to not take it with them.
0: Okay, thanks for that. I'll just put it all back on it.

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1: Victor, Space.
0: Facing the lift duty, I think you cannot hear me. Can you confirm, please?
1: Yeah, we couldn't hear you. We'll lodge that as a fault.

0: 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Attention all staff. 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Thank you.
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1: Only first arrest with tape.
0: Stand by for the second one, over.
2: Good morning, Dave. This is PJ Redcliffe requesting for radio check, over.
1: Redcliffe, loud and clear.
2: Thank you, base. Redcliffe checking duration.
1: Thornley, second toilet to rest received.
0: On the up.
1: Redcliffe, toilet to rest received.
2: Thank you, base.
0: This is the stadium requesting a duress check in public toilet, please.
1: Stadium, duress received.

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0: Thanks, Bay, stand by for a second.
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0: Thanks, Bay, Armadale out.
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1: Calum Scott, loud and clear. Fremantle, go ahead. Fremantle, base, go ahead.
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0: Base, PTA, Calum Scott, stand by for toilet roof line check, please, over.
1: Calum Scott, first stress received.
0: Thank you, base. Not testing the second one as the second toilet is out of order, over.
1: Received, Calum Scott.

0: Lynn checking duties in the unisex toilet.
1: Base, base, this is PTM Murdoch. We can clear the cameras.
2: Murdoch, clearing cameras. You know where they're going?
1: Base, the POI has refused to go to the hospital, so the ambos are just... they are dealing with him, they are just talking to him, and they said that they will leave him just near the corner of the road.

0: Pen Dominator, Pen Operator, Clarkson over.
1: Clarkson, pins receiving, go ahead, over.
0: Roger, all mine, Clarkson, thank you. Lighting clear, and I'll be there. Thank you, Clarkson.
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0: Delta 3, all received. Thank you.
1: 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Delta 3 out.

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1: Underground concourse, stand by. 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

0: 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Over. Thanks, pin. Loud and clear. Warning out.
1: Was it ringing at all? We've just got lots of calls at the moment.
2: Nothing else. 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
1: Roger, try again in a minute. Thanks.

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0: Delta 14, 01, Alan Bluff Line, Whiskey Tango's 9345, 9355, Fleet 503, and 14's phone received.
1: Delta 14 and Fleet 503 received, thank you.
0: Base, can you advise of the status of the cameras for the vehicle?

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1: At 14 in fleet 503 received, thank you.
0: Please, can you advise of the status of the cameras for the vehicle?
1: Stand by.

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1: Roger base, thank you, 14 off.

0: job. 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Thank you.
1: Base is on the ground staff. You can clear comments if you haven't already.
0: Roger, underground clearing on Pathomaker. Thank you.
2: 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Radio check, please. Over.
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2: Thank you, base. CSA Airport out.

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0: 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She say Cankton over.
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0: Second AMP, concourse, still not connecting over.

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1: Base, PTA Elbrook, testing the Concord public toilet duress alarm, over.
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0: Yeah, just letting you know your cameras are online now.
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0: Ellenbrook, duress received.
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0: It's not ringing anything, I pressed 2-3 times, but no response from there, over.
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0: Last call, go again, radio very broken. 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
1: Last call sign, this is Prince. Can you go again with your location, please, over?
0: This is Greenwood Station, over. Roger, Prince, loud and clear. Greenwood out.

Green operator, this is CSA Butler, after a long line check, thanks, over. This is Butler, that came through loud and clear, thank you very much, Butler out. Yeah.

0: Prince Reyes, Wattenbach, testing DF Lam in public college, over.
1: Wattenbach, dress received.
0: Wattenbach out.
2: Abase, Marduk, checking it, check over.
1: Murdoch, loud and clear.
2: Thank you, there's likewise, Marduk out.
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0: 45, testing duress alarm in public toilet, park road, over.
1: Lyman Park received two duresses from the busway.
0: Duress, Lyman Park out.

0: Delta 15, base. Good morning, base. Delta 15 is going. 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
0: This is Delta 1, going code 01 on the Fremantle line, utilising Whiskey Tango's 9111 and 9124. 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

0: transfer through, checking Jerusalem in the public toilet. 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
1: Delta 9 received, fleet 930. 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
0: Yes, that's the normal Delta 9 vehicle now, over.
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0: 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This is Lakeland checking the duress alarm in the disabled toilet. Over.
1: Lakeland, duress received.
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0: Police Base, this is PTA Narendra checking the tourist alarm in the public toilet, over.
1: Narendra, toilet threats received.
0: PQ Base, PTA Narendra out.
1: Redcliffe, Redcliffe, bye.

0: Indian Orenda checking the tourist alarm in the public toilet, over.
1: Miranda, toilet threats received.
0: QBS, PTN, Orenda out.
1: Redcliffe, Redcliffe, bye.

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1: CSA Redcliffe receiving.
0: Yeah, toilet duress was activated. Looks like a parent and small child went in, but if you can just check everything's okay.
1: Message received, checking now. CSA Redcliffe, everything's fine.
0: Redcliffe received, thank you.

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0: PT Mardo out.

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1: Eglinton, toilet address received.
0: That's great, thank you. Eglinton out.

Base, Base, PTA Bellinger, doing a Jerusalem check for the public, hold please. Bellinger, duress received. Thanks, Base, PTA Bellinger.

0: CSA, Sterling, Sterling, Prince, over.
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0: Sterling, train approaching on the up. 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

0: Murdoch, Land Rover. 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Dear Murdoch, Christian indoors 16 in C series. Train departing as we speak, over.
1: Christine, door 16, message received, Murdoch out.

0: States, Horseshoe 1, over.
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0: Base, can I get cameras on IC1 male? He's just gone down the stairs towards the underpass. I think he's going to the underground. IC1 male, scruffy beard, wearing track pants and a jumper, over.
1: Did he have a green shopping bag?
0: Please, sir. Over.
1: Camera's up. Yeah, heading towards underground.
2: Horseshoe 1, underground staff. Did he have a ticket? Is that the issue?
0: No ticket upon request. Over.
2: Thanks, sir. Horseshoe 1.

0: Perth South Base. It's not the one with the green shopping bag. Not that one. Just trying to find where he's actually gone.
1: Roger that, mate.

0: Base, base, underground staff, you got eyes on the mill.
1: Underground staff, negative, not yet.

first up, they dropped on Horseshoe 1. The male went back up to Platform 5 and is on a train on Platform 5.

0: base, base. This is BDM Bull Creek, over. Okay, thanks. Base, Bull Creek. There's been a car accident. It's just on a highway going up to the far side on Quinana. I believe. I'm not sure if you can do anything about it.
1: Okay, receive. We'll have a look to check everything's all right on our side.
0: Thanks, Base. Bull Creek up.

0: Horseshoe 1, over.
1: Horseshoe 1, back.
0: This is Horseshoe 1. Can I get cameras on IT1 male, green jacket, red backpack, heading down the stairs, turning left to the underpass, going to 8, 9, or 6, or 7, over. Horseshoe 1, there's no ticket upon request, over.

0: Base. 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
1: Horseshoe 1 received. Still tracking out to Torquay.

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0: Yeah, there's clear footage of that spit in the face. We're just getting on the City Watch to track this, Mark.
1: With that.

0: Garcia to Molly.
1: Molly, back.
0: Base, yes, Molly. Just checking the duty allowing in the stable toilet, please.
1: I'm Molly, address is saved. Thank you.
0: Thanks, base. Yes, Molly out.

0: PSA Perth TBM control.
1: PSA Perth receiving.
0: Booking for Ian Blackburn, I'll send the email over.
1: Received, booking for Ian,
0: PSA Perth out. PSA Sterling TBM control over.
2: Sterling, copy the last.
0: Thank you.
1: Base, this is
3: Yanchep
1: doing a dress lab check. Over.
3: Yanchep, dress receipt.
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0: By the apartment requesting 8, what are those alarms, please?
1: Butler, direct receipt.

0: Space Base. This is Clarkson requesting toilet your rescue. Over.
1: Clarkson, toilet dress rotate.
0: Thanks, please. Clarkson out.

0: Delta One, how's it going?
1: Go on, go ahead.
0: Yeah, the POI is on the platform wearing the green filler jumper, the black red backpack.
1: Copy.

0: assist, South Assist, TR3.
1: Mike, go ahead.
0: Just be in a position to jump on a Fremantle train, just as a precaution. Don't board just yet, but just doing the safer.
2: Delta 1, Oscar 1.
1: Oscar 1, go ahead.
2: TN straight to West Leaderville. Train control's going to hold that train there. Keep the door shut.
1: See, we'll make our way.
2: Roger, just remind the train's going to be held and doors will be shut.
0: Received. Regardless, just be in Perth just in case it turns into something.

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0: Looking for James Tay, I'll send the email over.
1: TVM control, CSA Bayswater receive, looking for James Tay, I'll send the email. Bayswater out.
0: CSA Perth TVM control, over. Looking for James Tay, I'll send the email over. Looking for James. Back to you, CSA, Joondalup TVM control, over.
1: Joondalup receiving, over.
0: Looking for James Tay, I'll send the email over.
1: Receive, Joondalup out.

0: Delta Autobot. How's it going? Delta One, how's it going? Yeah, he's parked up out the train, currently around door 4.
1: Yeah, Roger, 43 shortly.

0: Please be TSC Underground, over.
1: Underground, thanks.
0: Just letting you know, two or three people complained to me the train is going to Yanchep. One IC6 guy in door 10 and 11 is shouting and just walking and annoying people, over.
1: And that train just left underground towards Yanchep.
0: Track base, over.

0: Delta, Sticks. And just to confirm, you got cameras where Cedarville?
1: West Cedarville, cameras up. Obscured in the shelter.

0: 6, Delta 6 from Oscar 2, location please.
1: Oscar 2, Delta 6, Sterling.
0: Roger, Sterling, train that's just left Perth a couple of minutes ago, has an icy stick that's pacing up and down the carriage. If you can have a look, please.
1: Roger, received. Do you have a location or door number for us?
0: Roger, 1011 was the last call that we heard.
1: We'll check it out.
0: Thank you.

0: going to Lo-Fi on the phone at the moment. Can't take a message.
1: Yeah, check that down service on Glenview Station that regarding that IC6. And just want to, he's in the door 3 or 4. He's moving in the front of the train. Over.
0: Received door 3 or 4.
2: Yes, underground, Pitiful Creek, over.
3: Doing over.
2: Underground,
3: Pitiful
2: Creek, over.
3: Underground, receiving, over.
2: Yeah, underground, we got Belly Bloom traveling to you in door 1, train leaving a minute ago, over.
3: Message, see Belly Bloom in door 1, CS Underground out.
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4: Full click out. 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We get cameras up platform 2, door 3-4 area for this IC6 mail.
0: Sterling, cameras up. Confirming it is a C series.
5: Okay, off to one, Delta 6.
6: Go ahead, Delta 6.
5: So
6: negative, the information came from the CSA from the underground and received it from a passenger.

Star for Fremantle line, this is Prince. Please be advised, you have couple of late runners on your line. 719 Perth to Fremantle currently approaching Shenton Park. It's running 9 late. And W pattern is almost reaching Claremont. It was running 11 late. 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

0: Sterling. 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
0: 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He got a lost property, over.
1: Copy that thing. Coburn out.

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0: King Philip Blooms to the bus port, over.
1: Roger, I'll let them know.

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0: Cat job is on. 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

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Golf Delta 101 is on the case.

0: 15 from Oscar 2.
1: Oscar 2, Delta 15, Banana.
0: Roger, train control has rung up to advise us of a shopping trolley at Nicholson Road. If you can have a look on your travels.
1: Yeah, received. Shopping trolley at Nicholson Road. We'll head there now and rectify that.
0: Thank you very much.

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0: up at Rockingham. Rockingham from Oscar 2.
1: CSA Rockingham, receiving over.
0: Rockingham, we just had a customer call up of someone at the front of your station yelling and carrying on. Do you have anything out there? We've got no description.
1: Oscar 1, CSA Rockingham, that's Roger. We have a regular Ryan. He's doing his normal things over.

0: Rockingham from Oscar 2. Whereabouts is he at the moment?
1: Oscar 1, he was in the busway with the taxi pickup drop off the Yolo.
0: Okay, he must have left, unless you can still see him.
1: Roger that. I'm just going for a walk and let you know. Hold on.
0: Roger, thank you.

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1: KVM receiving, go ahead.
0: Roger, TV control, our smart radar hub is talking to you and get service. Can you pick that over?
1: No, negative, I've got a job booked for it, over.
0: Yeah, Roger, thanks very much for that. Appreciate it. Clarkson out.

0: Oscar 1, Delta 1.
1: Delta 1, Oscar 1.
0: Oscar 1, Delta 1, just for your information, we did ignite the back of the car through the cell phone. We got him around the back of the vehicle.
1: Yeah, roger, we still got you on camera, sort of.